sweeter music of a virtuous friend. But everlasting dictates crowd of tongue, perversely grave.

0: Hey guys, why don't you come on over and tune into Valerie Baking Bad. 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

Hey, I'm Wokej McDonald Chiemezie, bringing you Hello Africa live from Free Radio Saskamagood. 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

0: tricker, peer over our shoulder, steal our ideas, come inside, there's nothing left here, just a table to dance on and a song in my ear as the cold creep and the night fall.
1: We are dreamers
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0: America's hysterical hands drip blood. 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And I am a sound. 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But why does it come so easy? I haven't clocked in. I don't want this love to tire or go on strike for better wages or lose itself in a bottle at a lonely bar. 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And that is how I know. 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To desire what disguises us. 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He was so busy. He was so busy being himself. He couldn't try to.
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0: The Christians are clinging to their God more than ever before. Rickety religions reveal rickety men. Been there. Done that. I want a God no American can worship. I want a God who doesn't want to be worshipped, who isn't insecure or condescending. I want a God who doesn't put borders around heaven. I want a God who smuggles souls past patrol officers, sins seated in the trunk of his four-door chest, thundering down walls. I want a God, don't you? Don't you? We need something, something greater than ourselves. There's a whole lot of religion and not enough God. A whole lot of religion and not enough God. To the God that shivers the leaves, kisses the rivers, and brings us to our knees. Something, something greater within ourselves. I want a God who returns prayers to sender, who laughs with or at

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I'm from Damascus, Syria. And now you are listening to Free Radio Salis Gamma Good.

I just wanted to say hey, to let you know I'm thinking about you, and to send you a little invitation.

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Warmest greetings from Free Radio Saskamagut here in the studio in Badeshul. Just hope to tune to your radio as I shall be talking today about the Africans, the African culture, its people. I mean, the Africans are all over the world. Nevertheless, there are people who are located precisely on the continent Africa. For us, there is no difference between an African who is here or in the diaspora. After all, we all have the same ancestry. That's what it is. So we don't want to really make a distinction. No matter where you find yourself, you still belong to the African project. That is essential. Nevertheless, the Africans have always had so many things in common when it comes to cultural beliefs, when it comes to understanding the essence of religion in their lives, whether right or wrong. I mean, the Africans have always believed in the sanctity of the human lives, despite the fact that there were wars. There has been wars all over the world, Africa not being an exception, and there continue to be wars in our present day system. But the commonality of the African people is what makes us human. That makes us what we are.

The commonality of the human person. That last song we heard was made by an artist from Cape Verde named Lura, with that one titled Bida Mariadu. The commonality of the human person is such that people who think that the Africans are quite different, be it the Europeans, in certain aspect, yes, but as humans, we have got some things in common, you know. When we have difficulties, we often express pain, disappointment, inability to understand the situations around us. And for every other human, it's like that. It's just the same. You know? So for people who have some stereotypes, people who build some stereotypes about people, about a group of people, whether positively or negatively, do often get it wrong. It is quite wrong to have some inbuilt of self-perceived stereotypes about group of people or an individual. That's why we encourage through this program and so many other avenues that we continue to engage people. We continue to engage people, possibly one-to-one, try to talk to the other person. Find out time to understand the other person. From that interaction, you may get to understand from where he or she is coming from. And that is going to make a lot of difference. In another way, they would say it is tolerance. You need to tolerate others. You need to listen to them. You need to find out what their pains are. You need to understand where their difficulties and weakness lies. And if possible, you have to offer some assistance in alleviating most of these difficulties. For that is why we are human, you know. So most times I do wonder, there are a lot of people all over the world who are doing all their best to extend a helping hand to those who are in need all over the world, across boundaries, you know. And that is what is positive about humanity. Despite the fact of all the negative, you know, influences or activities that are happening, ranging from wars upon wars, conflicts. But still, that human thought, that human thought of doing good, it still exists in so many other people all over the world. And we hope that people continue to, you know, take that aspect of their life and extend a helping hand to those who are in difficulties, those who are in need. We know that in our present world system, things are changing drastically and at a very faster rate. We have seen the rise of populist governments all over the world, America not being an exception. You know, so because of that, we have tension in our world, we have difficulties, challenges. There are a group of people who think that the next other person who comes to his or her country has always been the problem. But that is wrong. It has always been proven wrong. You know? Oliver Mtukudzi, he's a world popular artist from Zimbabwe. Unfortunately, we lost him. He's no longer living. But his music lives on. That's one good thing about most of these artists. Even when they die and leave this world, that work, that great work, their voices, which they have given to us, continue to live on. You know, and that's what is good about the whole thing. Oliver Mtukudzi.

People all over the world have always wanted to live in peace, in security. But most often than not, this has often eluded a whole lot of people, a whole lot of populations. If you look at, you take Syria as an example, or in the Democratic Republic of Congo, even presently in Sudan, there have been crises, Somalia. There has always been political crisis, political instability. And this has often, you know, changed the perception of what life should mean to a whole lot of people all over the world. I have always said politics has always been at the forefront, at the core of human existence. I mean, what do I mean by that? It is politics that regulates our life. Whether it is in Africa, whether it is in the Western world, all over the world, politics has always been there to regulate people's life. And when these politicians play it wrongly, I mean, it used to have a devastating consequences on the lives of people who are affected. That is why it's always very good that when people want to choose their leaders, they really need to have to think properly, not just in Africa, but all over the world. They need to think properly whom they are electing to positions of authority. People who are going to continue to make the policies that affect our daily lives. So it's a very tough or difficult thing to do, you know. From my own point of view, that has been what has eluded the continent Africa: good governance. You know, people who really are called to be leaders, people who really want to work to change and improve the lives of their citizens, of their people. People who are selfless in service. Most of these characteristics are always very rare to find. But still, there are still people who possess some of these traits. In the blessed memory of people like Nelson Mandela, you know, there are people whom you can, you know, believe in. Martin Luther King, and so many other host of other heroes who have worked assiduously, selflessly for the good of the human race, you know, as well as other politicians.

The artist you just listened to is Mona, titled Chekina. She's from Algeria. In the present time now, Algeria is going through a very difficult process of transformation. The people are protesting, actually, against the head of government in that country, who has been there for ages and he never wants to leave. Even at his age of about 82 years, being incapacitated, he still wanted to continue as a leader in Algeria, and there has been some resistance to that effect. Music speaks a universal language. It is a language that is universal. Music speaks a language that the world understands. Even in the midst of different languages, still music stands out to be understood by a majority of people. So for the Africans, the culture of music has been an integral and essential part of the African day-to-day living. For stories, histories are being told in most of these African folklores. I mean, history are often told in form of storytelling in music, not just in Africa, but all over the world. So these are the things most people have in common, despite the fact that we feel that we are different, physiologically or otherwise.

using music as a way of bringing people together. I said earlier on, music speaks a universal language. Music brings people all over the world together. If you've been to concerts, if you look at the understanding, the feeling that is often exhibited in most concerts all over the world, you understand the connection between music and bringing people together. On the 7th of April 2019, at 5 p.m., there are going to be a very wonderful concert that is taking place, or that has to take place on the 7th of April 2019. This is a gathering of world-class drummers, 50 drummers, men and women, with this wonderful group from Zimbabwe called the Nzingizi, for some people who have met them. They are also a very classy set of musicians. Jakali Kone is also from Burkina Faso. So most of these drummers is going to come together on the 7th of April 2019 at 5 p.m. in the afternoon for a very wonderful and fascinating drumming concert. So we've got to learn a lot in this particular concert. Even for those who want to try drumming, it is an opportunity for us to come together on that particular date, venue, venue, Pepper Museum in Steyrmühl. So I mean, it is a concert for the whole family, for people who wants to come together and have a nice evening. I mean, I would recommend that we all attend if we are opportune to, for it's going to be wonderful, you know, seeing this class of musicians, class of drummers coming together to do the things they know better, how best to do. It's something that is worth it, and I shall recommend that for you.

that was a group from Cameroon named the Kasai. The concert I am talking about is a concert that is solely prepared for a selfless project. When we talk about selfless, a project that is going to be used, whatever proceeds that accrue from this concert is going to an orphanage, a home for the orphans in Ghana. So it is also a worthy call, you know, where we can also assist some of those kids out there who doesn't have parents, whose parents must have left this world for no fault of theirs. So in our own little way, that's the only way we could contribute to the well-being of these orphans, by attending some of these projects, the concerts, and even assisting as much as we could. It is worth it.

the whirling journeys, singing the sounds of one voice. That is what has eluded our world. People find it difficult to speak one voice. Take the United Nations as an example. The UN has never been able to speak with one voice, and that's why we have always divisions, you know? How about in our various governments, in various countries? The politicians have not been able to speak with one voice. For when they speak with one voice, there has to be results, you know? And this is why the human life is a complicated one, a complex one indeed, because of the uniqueness of the human personality. Opinions often differ, you know, and this causes a lot of conflict. But at the same time, we shouldn't give up. There is need to continue to engage people, you know. There is need to continue to tolerate people, to try to understand the other person, the other culture, the other belief, you know. It is only when we put this effort in trying to understand one another that we'll continue to make progress for the betterment of all humanity, you know. That's what I think, and that is what it is. That's what it ought to be, you know. So, I mean, it's been a pleasure, you know, thanking you for staying tuned to Free Radio Saskamagod here in Badisho. Always be here at the same time. Keep on keeping on. Bis zum nächsten Mal.

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something new. Money come right back, never had to fight that, but I come back, back. Thought it was a nightcap, life hit a hijack, girl, I speak facts, facts. Heartbreak, Dre from my first heartbreak. I was 17 and I made mistakes. Went to dances, but I never did dance. Got pretty fly, but I never did land. Now I'm 23, loving and learning from all the lovers that I see. Nissan beige, but the body burgundy. Love my car same way I used to love Key. Friends need a Uber, sis need tuition. Fans want the music, but they want a politician. Pressure, pressure, pressure, pressure, pressure. Shut the fuck up, I don't need the extra. Spice Girl sitting in a red Mercedes. Attitude like I'm tryna have your babies. But I ain't tryna have no babies. No, I ain't tryna have no baby.